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Once again, Michael Jackson did beat it. 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

0: Cindy Loppers all through the night. Hopefully you're having a fabulous Saturday night. I'm Hill Bailey. So glad to be hanging out with you. We are into the month of August, which I find to be an annoying month because there's no holidays in August and there's an extra week and it feels very, very long to those who are working. But here's a little something you should know about August. It used to have a much more provocative name. In the Roman calendar, before it was renamed to August, it was originally called Sextilis.
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0: 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You are shorter now than you were when you woke up. It's a crazy fact about human bodies. When you wake up, you are about 1 centimeter taller. That's because at night, when you're laying down, the spine stretches and decompresses. 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

0: Fleetwood Mac and Landslide. Hope you're enjoying your Saturday night. Perhaps you want to head outside and do a little stargazing. August is the month for the Perseid meteor shower. It's one of the biggest and longest showers. It reaches its maximum coming up between August 11th and 13th. But you can still see these meteors going through the sky, even if they're not at their peak. The showers will last until August 24th, so be sure to keep an eye out.
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2: Well, it's been a very hot week, the hottest week of the year for the Permian Basin in Southwest Texas, and we will continue to have that trend on this Saturday. Temperature readings this afternoon in the middle to even the upper 90s in some locations. At the airport, they expect temperatures around 95 degrees, with morning low temperatures near 70 degrees. That will continue again on Sunday. From the R. Roberts TV studio, meteorologist Ron Roberts.
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0: 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I'm Hill Bailey, and we've still got about, what, a good 6 weeks left of summer?
1: Yeah,
0: sounds about right.

0: Phil Collins, Sue Studio. I have been seeing a lot of people with those plastic neck fans. Do you know what I'm talking about? It looks like kind of like a pair of headphones, but they're down. It's down around your neck, and it's actually a fan. So I looked into it because I was like, if so many people have them, what's the deal? Well, cooling your collar sends signals directly to your brain that it doesn't need to flip out over heat. So a lot of times they say you could just put a cold banana against the back of your neck or an ice pack, but maybe it's worth getting these fans I see everybody wearing. Do you have one?
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3: Well, it's been a very hot week, the hottest week of the year for the Permian Basin in southwest Texas, and we will continue to have that trend on this Saturday. The temperature readings this afternoon in the middle to even the upper 90s in some locations. At the airport, they expect temperatures around 95 degrees, with morning low temperatures near 70 degrees. That will continue again on Sunday. From the RRoberts.tv studio, meteorologist Ron Roberts.
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0: Big mountain, baby, I love your way. But is your way changing? Do you feel like your attention span is going down the drain? If so, you are not alone, and you're not wrong. They did a study in 2004. Researchers found that most of us could concentrate for 2.5 minutes straight. By 2012, that dropped to 75 seconds. And in recent years, it's down to only 47 seconds. You can't concentrate for a full minute? Me neither, apparently.
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0: Harry Chapin, Cats in the Cradle. Song was written off of a poem that his wife had written. But she said that when he's in concert, he would fudge the truth a little bit and tell people later on in his life that she had written the poem about how he wasn't home enough with their own son. And she said that's very interesting because the song was written before they'd even had their son. The poem was written before they even had their son. And she said, how would I have possibly known that you would be on the road all of the time? How would I have possibly known that you would have missed time with our child? So I can understand. I mean, technically, as a singer-songwriter, you're a storyteller, right? So over time, he realized that this was his song.
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2: Well, it's been a very hot week, the hottest week of the year for the Permian Basin in Southwest Texas, and we will continue to have that trend on this Saturday. Temperature reading this afternoon in the middle to even the upper 90s in some locations. At the airport, they expect temperatures around 95 degrees with morning low temperatures near 70 degrees. That will continue again on Sunday from the RRoberts.tv studio. Meteorologist Ron Roberts.
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0: You know, Jon Bon Jovi had had some vocal surgery, had some issues, and he thought he was ready to be back out on the road. Did you hear about his show a couple weeks ago, Madison Square Garden? He basically told everybody, I'm not singing very well. I'm really letting you down. I am so sorry. So keep your ticket stub. I'm going to figure out how to reschedule. And I will see you again soon. That's pretty cool. I mean, just knowing that you've reached a limit that you can't, but you're going to come back. You're going to do it again. You're going to provide for people. He had undergone reconstructive surgery on his vocal cords 4 years ago, but he's still having some issues.
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2: Well, it's been a very hot week, the hottest week of the year for the Permian Basin in southwest Texas, and we will continue to have that trend on this Saturday. The temperature readings this afternoon in the middle to even the upper 90s in some locations. At the airport, they expect temperatures around 95 degrees with morning low temperatures near 70 degrees. That will continue again on Sunday from the R. Roberts TV studio. Meteorologist Ron Roberts.
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2: Here's the deal. The government is over $38 trillion in debt, which means the IRS isn't slowing down. 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

0: kids call them B.O.C. It's Blue Oyster Cult. I'm Hill Bailey. I don't fear the Reaper. I fear stinky fingers when I'm working with garlic. That smell just never goes away until now. The pros are letting us know what they do to get that smell off. They wash their hands with soap, then rub their hands for 1 minute on something that is stainless steel. It could be a spoon. It could be a sink. Just don't use a knife. Then you wash again, and it will get rid of those stinky garlic fingers.
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2: Well, it's been a very hot week, the hottest week of the year for the Permian Basin in Southwest Texas, and we will continue to have that trend on this Saturday. Temperature readings this afternoon in the middle to even the upper 90s in some locations. At the airport, they expect temperatures around 95 degrees with morning low temperatures near 70 degrees. That will continue again on Sunday from the R. Roberts TV studio. Meteorologist Ron Roberts.
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5: Midland County Sheriff's Office and Midland Crime Stoppers need your help in solving an aggravated robbery. On July 2nd, 2026, deputies with the Midland County Sheriff's Office responded to the 3700 block of East County Road 160 in reference to a robbery in progress. Upon arrival, deputies learned an unknown Hispanic male wearing a ski mask, gray shirt, and tan pants entered into the store armed with a rifle and demanded money. The suspect then began firing multiple rounds into the floor of the store and at the owner. The suspect then fled the store and continued to fire rounds. The suspect was seen fleeing the location in a white and color Chevrolet Silverado flatbed pickup. Images of the suspect vehicle can be seen on Midland Crime Stoppers' Facebook page. Midland Crime Stoppers are offering up to a $1,000 cash reward for information leading to the arrest or charges of the individuals involved. 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For the Midland Crime Stoppers and the Midland County Sheriff's Office, I am Sergeant Jace Dorner.
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0: There's Ambrosia and How Much I Feel, and thanks for listening. Well, are you one of those cranky types if you don't get your morning coffee? Well, there's a good reason for it. If you drink coffee every day and you skip one day, withdrawal symptoms are common almost immediately. Headache, fatigue, drowsiness, depression, irritability, cranky, cranky, cranky.
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2: An area of high pressure, mid and upper levels of the atmosphere continue to dominate our weather conditions. Those temperatures in the middle 90s because of that high pressure system, and it's not moving too much. Temperatures will fall overnight in the mid 70s, and so the Sunday heat is gone by this evening, but we start Monday and there it is again, temperatures in the middle 90s. From the AirRoberts.tv studio, meteorologist Ron Roberts.

0: We've come to a fork in the road. One way is great music. 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

0: the legacy of heavy metal icon Ozzy Osbourne with a new themed haunted house. It's Ozzy Osbourne, Prince of Darkness. It will be at the annual Halloween Horror Nights event in Florida and California. It'll rely heavily on the music and imagery from Ozzy's albums. You know, his album covers got very interesting along the way. The attraction will debut on August 28th at Universal Orlando and then September 3rd at Universal Studios in Hollywood.
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2: An area of high pressure, mid and upper levels of the atmosphere continue to dominate our weather conditions. Those temperatures in the middle 90s because of that high pressure system, and it's not moving too much. Temperatures will fall overnight in the mid 70s, and so the Sunday heat is gone by this evening. But we start Monday, and there it is again. Temperatures in the middle 90s. From the AirRoberts.tv studio, meteorologist Ron Roberts.

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2: An area of high pressure, mid and upper levels of the atmosphere continue to dominate our weather conditions. Those temperatures in the middle 90s because of that high pressure system, and it's not moving too much. Temperatures will fall overnight in the mid 70s, and so the Sunday heat is gone by this evening. But we start Monday, and there it is again. Temperatures in the middle 90s. From the AirRoberts.tv studio, meteorologist Ron Roberts.

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0: There's Foreigner and Hot Blooded. Well, as the students head back to the classroom, they may find themselves suffering from device withdrawal. It's a real thing. I mean, they've had their faces in their devices all summer long. Hopefully, you have a little time yet to wean those students off that summertime screen habit so they can focus on the project at hand, which is school.
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2: An area of high pressure, mid and upper levels of the atmosphere continue to dominate our weather conditions. Those temperatures in the middle 90s because of that high pressure system, and it's not moving too much. Temperatures will fall overnight in the mid 70s, and so the Sunday heat is gone by this evening, but we start Monday and there it is again. Temperatures in the middle 90s. From the AaronRoberts.tv studio, meteorologist Ron Roberts.

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0: Eagles, Life in the Fast Lane, they're returning to Sphere Las Vegas this winter for December and January shows. Well, to keep the romance alive, you got to pamper your partner. Here's today's relationship advice. Experts suggest that you can do things like a massage to help them relax, a hot beverage when they come in from the cold, a cold beverage when they come in from the hot, a check-in message when you're apart, and breakfast in bed on a day off. Is that enough? That should do it.
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2: An area of high pressure at mid and upper levels of the atmosphere continue to dominate our weather conditions. Those temperatures in the middle 90s because of that high pressure system, and it's not moving too much. Temperatures will fall overnight in the mid 70s, and so the Sunday heat is gone by this evening, but we start Monday and there it is again. Temperatures in the middle 90s. From the Air Roberts.tv studio, meteorologist Ron Roberts.

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0: sticks, blue collar man. It is Katie Clark. So weekends are all about bacon, right? For me, bacon is number one, but apparently number one in the U.S. is sausage. More people eat sausage and then they eat ham and then it's bacon. But in my household, bacon is always number one, even on pizza. It's so good on pizza. Got great music coming up next for your weekend. So you just hang out.
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2: An area of high pressure, mid and upper levels of the atmosphere continue to dominate our weather conditions. Those temperatures in the middle 90s because of that high pressure system, and it's not moving too much. Temperatures will fall overnight in the mid 70s, and so the Sunday heat is gone by this evening, but we start Monday, and there it is again. Temperatures in the middle 90s. From the Air Roberts.tv studio, meteorologist Ron Roberts.

0: Tears for Fears with Head Over Heels. It's Katie Clark. 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

0: Donna Lewis, it's Katie Clark hanging out with you. If you're trying to schedule a meeting at work, you want everybody awake and alert, you want to do it at 11 o'clock. 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

0: James Taylor. Katie Clark with you. So if you're going to have a get-together, might I suggest chips and pretzels? They say people love that the most. The snacks they love the most are salty and crunchy, and I am in that camp right there. So if you're going to have snacks at your house, I'm going directly for the chips. It's just what I do.
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2: An area of high pressure, mid and upper levels of the atmosphere continue to dominate our weather conditions. Those temperatures in the middle 90s because of that high pressure system, and it's not moving too much. Temperatures will fall overnight in the mid 70s, and so the Sunday heat is gone by this evening, but we start Monday and there it is again. Temperatures in the middle 90s. From the AaronRoberts.tv studio, meteorologist Ron Roberts.
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We've got so much great music for your weekend, like this one from Elton John. It's Katie Clark, you and me getting through the weekend.

0: Such a great song. Boy Meets Girl, Waiting for a Star to Fall. It's Katie Clark. So if you are hanging out with a friend, let's say you're going to get coffee, and you just offer to buy them coffee, apparently that is something that makes the person's day. That's right. Just a small gesture like that, picking up their coffee, that makes them turn around their mood. They can feel so much happier. So I think it's such a great idea. Sometimes, you know, it's only a few bucks, and it can help someone so much and just put a smile on their face. We've got great music coming up next.
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0: Thelma Houston. It is Katie Clark. So I love coffee, but I can't have too much. You know, I do enjoy it, but I have to moderate it to about a cup a day. But they say coffee is actually good for us in moderation, and it makes us feel a little more happy. But then, of course, if you do it too late in the day, you stay up all night, at least for me. So that wouldn't make me very happy the next day, but certainly when I'm drinking it. But everything in moderation. Great music coming up next.
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3: An area of high pressure, mid and upper levels of the atmosphere continue to dominate our weather conditions. Those temperatures in the middle 90s because of that high pressure system, and it's not moving too much. Temperatures will fall overnight in the mid-70s, and so the Sunday heat is gone by this evening. But we start Monday, and there it is again. Temperatures in the middle 90s. From the AirRoberts.tv studio, meteorologist Ron Roberts.
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0: Tom Petty kicking off the brand new decade of the 1990s, scoring his biggest hit from his album Full Moon Fever and some Free Fallin'. Hey, this is Jay Coffey. So Disney revealed the official trailer for Camp Rock 3, proving that 18 years later, this camp still knows how to bring the heat and the harmonies. Camp Rock 3 premieres this Thursday on Disney Channel and the next day on Disney Plus.
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0: LaBelle's Lady Marmalade, that song has been preserved in the Library of Congress. Hey, this is Jay Coffey. So apparently we can help our brain by setting up an eating window. Limiting food intake to an 8 to 9 hour window each day can help the brain stay sharp. Eating between, say, 8 in the morning and 5 in the afternoon can improve memory, attention, and problem solving. And another positive, you'll probably lose some weight.
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2: An area of high pressure, mid and upper levels of the atmosphere continue to dominate our weather conditions. Those temperatures in the middle 90s because of that high pressure system, and it's not moving too much. Temperatures will fall overnight in the mid 70s, and so the Sunday heat is gone by this evening, but we start Monday and there it is again, temperatures in the middle 90s. From the AaronRoberts.tv studio, meteorologist Ron Roberts.
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Good times music, 97 Gold. It was the lead single to come off that awesome debut self-titled album, Boston, out of late 1976, and More Than a Feeling. Jay Covey checking out our 97 Gold weather. It's going to be sunny and warm today as we head for the upper 90s. Tonight we'll have clear skies. We'll get into the 70s for the overnighter. Then on Monday, mostly sunny skies and back into the upper 90s. Right now, 81 at Good Times Music, 97 Gold.

0: Using a mandolin and a rock and roll tune, brilliant. R.E.M. Losing My Religion. Hey, this is Jay Coffey, so prepare for Uncivil War because the Harrigans are coming back. Mobland Season 2 will premiere on Paramount Plus coming up on Friday, September the 18th, and the teaser trailer for the new season features Tom Hardy returning as loyal fixer Harry D'Souza alongside Pierce Brosnan and Helen Mirren as the unscrupulous heads of the Harrigan family.
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0: It was January 1974, the lead single to come off that great album Band on the Run, Paul McCartney and Wings Jet. Hey, it is Jay Coffey. So if you want to make sure that you're going to get the best deal, boy, here's a great tip. 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
2: An area of high pressure, mid and upper levels of the atmosphere continue to dominate our weather conditions. Those temperatures in the middle 90s because of that high pressure system, and it's not moving too much. Temperatures will fall overnight in the mid 70s, and so the Sunday heat is gone by this evening, but we start Monday and there it is again, temperatures in the middle 90s. From the AirRoberts.tv studio, meteorologist Ron Roberts.
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0: It looks like Blondie's brand new album, High Noon, has been delayed until this coming October. Hey, this is Jay Coffee. So here's a great tip if you want to stay young. Stay out of the heat. Apparently, summer heat is more than uncomfortable. A new study suggests that it may be aging us from the inside out faster than we normally would. We gotta chill. 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

0: It was the fourth and final single to come off their album Sweet Dreams Are Made of This. The title song from the Eurythmics would go on to be their big breakout hit. Hey, this is Jane Coffey. So AMC Plus released new images for the highly anticipated revenge thriller series Kill Jackie, which stars Catherine Zeta-Jones and is based on the novel The Price You Pay. Now, the new images give us a further look at the forthcoming high-octane series ahead of the launching this fall with 8 episodes exclusively on AMC Plus.
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0: A much-deserved Grammy Award-winning performance from the Eagles coming off the Hotel California album and New Kid in Town. Hey, this is Jay Coffey, and did you know that 25% of people are so impatient that they never read the last page of a book? 60% of people say if you teach your kids to write thank you cards, they'll be more successful. Only 1 in 5 of office refrigerators are cleaned just once or twice a year, and 30% of people have been late to a meeting because they were getting their favorite coffee.
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2: An area of high pressure, mid and upper levels of the atmosphere continue to dominate our weather conditions. Those temperatures in the middle 90s because of that high pressure system, and it's not moving too much. Temperatures will fall overnight in the mid 70s, and so the Sunday heat is gone by this evening, but we start Monday, and there it is again. Temperatures in the middle 90s. From the AaronRoberts.tv studio, meteorologist Ron Roberts.
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0: us, our hometown station, Big 98.1 in the city of Philadelphia, and 104.3 WOMC, the legend in the Motor City. In just a few minutes, we're going to put Sheryl Crow in the artist spotlight. But first, let's rewind with Outkast.
1: Yeah.

0: All right, it's time for a Rewind Artist Spotlight. And this time, it's a woman who's had some great, great loves, including Eric Clapton. Her name? Sheryl Crow.
1: Yeah, you know, I've had some great loves. Many, with some very famous people and some very not famous people. I've been engaged 3 times. I was laughing because I am very close to Ralph Lauren. I love him very much. And it's Fashion Week, and I'm not going to get to go see any of the shows. And I would love to go to his, but I still have the sketches for the wedding dress he designed for me. God.

0: 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I'm Gary Bryan. Coming up next, the top five songs that almost didn't make it onto the album.
1: Rewind with Gary Bryan.
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0: All right, in just a few minutes, we're going to count down five great songs that almost didn't make it onto the album. But first, let's rewind with Soft Cell.

All right, it's time for a Rewind Custom Top 5 Countdown. And these are five great songs that the artists weren't sure about, and they almost didn't put them on the album. In fifth place, believe it or not, Smells Like Teen Spirit. It took a while to decide to put this one on the Nevermind album. Let's rewind with Nirvana.

Up to number four on this list of songs that almost didn't make the album, this artist recorded the track for another band called Maserati. Then when he heard it, he says, you know what? I'm going to put that on my album, and I'm going to call it Kiss. Here's Prince.

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1: Up to number three on the list of songs that almost didn't make the album, they took a bass line, flipped it around, played it backwards, and made this song, Sweet Dreams by the Eurythmics.

It's a Rewind Custom Top 5 Countdown. Songs that are so good but almost didn't make it onto the album. Believe it or not, this band didn't think this song was good enough to put on A Night at the Opera. But they finally decided to give it a try, and it became one of the biggest songs ever for Queen.

Our Rewind Custom Top 5 Countdown is now up to number 1 on the list of songs that almost didn't make the album. The guy who produced the Thriller album, Quincy Jones, hated this song. But he finally relented, and Michael said, let's get some guys with cinder blocks and beat them on the floor of the studio to make the rhythm track stronger. It's Billie Jean, Michael Jackson.

0: Mike Jackson rewinds, and that is the Custom Top 5 Countdown. I'm Gary Bryan, along with engineer Brandon Castillo.
1: All right.
0: 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Which 1996 horror film triggered a 300% increase in the use of caller ID?
1: That would be Jaws.
0: Hello? All right, the real answer is coming up next.
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0: Rewind. All right, here's your Rewind pop culture quiz. Which 1996 horror film triggered a 300% increase in the use of caller ID? You'll find out after we rewind with Alanis Morissette. No.

0: Alanis Morissette rewinds, and that brings us back to the pop culture quiz. The 1996 horror film that triggered a 300% increase in the use of caller ID was Scream. Of course, he's in the house.
1: Hello?
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4: An area of high pressure, mid and upper levels of the atmosphere continue to dominate our weather conditions. Those temperatures in the middle 90s because of that high pressure system, and it's not moving too much. Temperatures will fall overnight in the mid 70s, and so the Sunday heat is gone by this evening, but we start Monday, and there it is again. Temperatures in the middle 90s. From the AaronRoberts.tv studio, meteorologist Ron Roberts.
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8: 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In just a few minutes, the Rewind Artist Spotlight features a woman who was told by other women not to be so feminine. Who is it? You'll find out after we rewind with No Doubt.
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0: 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And this time the spotlight is on a beautiful female singer who was getting a lot of advice from other women, and they told her, don't be so feminine. Who is it? It's Pat Benatar.
1: You want me to act like, look non-feminine to be equal? 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The point was, if you wanted to be equal and to work, you could be any way that you wanted. 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I mean, there's no reason that a smart girl can't be a pretty girl, or vice versa.

0: 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I'm Gary Bryan. Coming up in just a few, the top five hits for August 1987.
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10: The Midland County Sheriff's Office and Midland Crime Stoppers need your help in solving a felony theft. On July 5th, 2026, deputies with the Midland County Sheriff's Office responded to the 11,000 block of West Highway 80 in reference to a theft. On arrival, deputies learned the theft had occurred on July 4th at approximately 4 a.m., and the unknown suspect stole approximately $1.3 million worth of pump shafts and precious metals from the business. Security footage shows three suspects entering the business yard in a Dodge Ram pickup truck with a gooseneck trailer. Deputies observed the suspects were wearing camo clothing and ski masks as they were walking inside of the business and stealing the pump shafts. Deputies learned the suspects used a forklift to load the pump shafts onto the trailer. Images of the suspect and suspect vehicle can be seen on the Midland Crime Stoppers Facebook page. Midland Crime Stoppers are offering up to $1,000 cash reward for information leading to the arrest or charges of the individuals involved. Call the Midland Crime Stoppers at 694-TIPS or use the P3 Tips mobile app. Remember, no caller ID is ever used and you will remain anonymous. For the Midland Crime Stoppers and the Midland County Sheriff's Office, I am Sergeant Jace Dorner.
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0: All right, in just a few minutes, we're going to count down the five biggest hits for the month of August, 1987. But first, let's rewind with a spin doctor.

right, it's time for another Rewind Custom Top 5 Countdown, and this time we reach back to the month of August in the year 1987. And in fifth place, from the best-selling Joshua Tree album, Still Haven't Found What I'm Looking For. Here's U2.

up to number four on this list of big hits for the month of August 1987, and a band that was named after Mr. Spock's mother. Yes, Mr. Spock on Star Trek had a mother named T'Pau, and that's the name of this group with Heart and Soul.

Our custom top five countdown of the biggest hits for August 1987 is now up to number one. The title song from the movie of the same name, Who's That Girl by Madonna.

0: Madonna Rewinds, and that is our top five countdown. I'm Gary Bryan. Coming up next on the Rewind Pop Culture Quiz, who was the first rock band to be featured on The Simpsons? Brandon Castile.
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4: An area of high pressure, mid and upper levels of the atmosphere continue to dominate our weather conditions. Those temperatures in the middle 90s because of that high pressure system, and it's not moving too much. Temperatures will fall overnight in the mid-70s, and so the Sunday heat is gone by this evening. But we start Monday, and there it is again. Temperatures in the middle 90s. From the AaronRoberts.tv studio, meteorologist Ron Roberts.
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1: 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In just a few minutes, we're going to count down the top five songs about the rain. But first, let's rewind with Coldplay.

0: right, it's time for another Rewind Artist Spotlight. And this time, it's a woman who said, I will never put out a live album. Why? Here's Kim Wilde.
1: The only thing about live music is that that's what it should be. I think most of the time it should be live in front of an audience. Sometimes it transmits really well on vinyl, but most of the time I like to have more control, the control of being in a recording studio. I prefer

0: 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I'm Gary Bryan. Coming up in just a few minutes, the top five songs about the rain.
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0: All right, it's time for another Rewind Custom Top 5 Countdown. And this time, it's the five biggest hits about the rain. In fifth place, it's Garbage. I'm on.

0: It's a custom top five countdown on Rewind, and at number two on this list of big hits about the rain, the title track from Purple Rain. Here's Prince.
1: I never meant to call.

0: the Eurythmics Rewind, and that is our top five countdown. I'm Gary Bryan. Coming up next on the Rewind Pop Culture Quiz, engineer Brandon Castillo.
1: Yeah.
0: On which music video did Robert Palmer introduce the girls with the little black dresses and red lipstick?
1: I didn't mean to turn you on.
0: Yeah, but which music video? Hey.
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0: 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All right, here's your Rewind Pop Culture Quiz. On which music video did Robert Palmer introduce those girls with the little black dresses and the red lipstick? You'll find out after we rewind with Jimmy Eat.

0: Jimmy Eat World rewinds, and that brings us back to the Rewind Pop Culture Quiz. The music video where Robert Palmer introduced the girls with the little black dresses and the red lipstick was Addicted to Love. First of all, were they really playing Brandon Castile?
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3: An area of high pressure, mid and upper levels of the atmosphere continue to dominate our weather conditions. Those temperatures in the middle 90s because of that high pressure system, and it's not moving too much. Temperatures will fall overnight in the mid 70s, and so the Sunday heat is gone by this evening, but we start Monday and there it is again. Temperatures in the middle 90s. From the AaronRoberts.tv studio, meteorologist Ron Roberts.
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0: right, it's time for another Rewind Artist Spotlight, and this time it's a guy who did a version of I Can See Clearly Now for the movie Cool Runnings. He's a Jamaican superstar, and he just says, I love to stay positive. Here's Jimmy Cliff.
1: I grew up in a condition where I could have chosen to go either way, negatively or positively. So I kind of chose to go positive, and that stayed with me through my life. Always have to have a positive outlook on whatever situation there is. And so it comes out in my music.

0: Jimmy Cliff Rewinds, and that is the Artist Spotlight. I'm Gary Bryan. Coming up next, the top five hits for August 1986.
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0: With Gary Bryan. All right, in just a few minutes, we've got a custom top five countdown of the five biggest hits for the month of August 1986, right after we rewind with the Human League.

right, time for another Rewind Custom Top 5 Countdown. This time, we rewind to the month of August, 1986, with the five biggest hits, and in fifth place, it's Peter Gabriel.

Our countdown of the five biggest hits for August 1986, now up to number four. And this remake of a song originally done by Shocking Blue, it's Venus by Bananarama.

A big month and a big year, August 1986. And the biggest hit for this month is from the movie Top Gun, Take My Breath Away. Here's Berlin.

0: Berlin Rewinds, and that is our top five countdown. I'm Gary Bryant. Coming up next on the Rewind Pop Culture Quiz, which artist won the most Grammys in one night?
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0: 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Which artist won the most Grammys in one night? 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
3: An area of high pressure, mid and upper levels of the atmosphere continue to dominate our weather conditions. Those temperatures in the middle 90s because of that high pressure system, and it's not moving too much. Temperatures will fall overnight in the mid 70s, and so the Sunday heat is gone by this evening. But we start Monday, and there it is again. Temperatures in the middle 90s. From the AirRoberts.tv studio, meteorologist Ron Roberts.
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0: Lionel Richie's Running with the Night. Hope you're having a great Sunday fun day. I'm Hill Bailey, and if you've got a cat, has your cat claimed you? Not all cats show affection. Man, ours does. She's more like a dog. 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She loves to chase after balls. 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She talks to us. 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Find your own person. This one's mine.
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0: Best of my love for your Sunday fun day. Will you be barbecuing today? 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
2: An area of high pressure, mid and upper levels of the atmosphere continue to dominate our weather conditions. Those temperatures in the middle 90s because of that high pressure system, and it's not moving too much. Temperatures will fall overnight in the mid 70s, and so the Sunday heat is gone by this evening, but we start Monday and there it is again, temperatures in the middle 90s. From the AaronRoberts.tv studio, meteorologist Ron Roberts.
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0: Naked eyes, always something there to remind me. 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It could be because poor sleep gives you a whiter face and makes you look less healthy and less attractive. 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
2: An area of high pressure, mid and upper levels of the atmosphere continue to dominate our weather conditions. Those temperatures in the middle 90s because of that high pressure system, and it's not moving too much. Temperatures will fall overnight in the mid 70s, and so the Sunday heat is gone by this evening, but we start Monday and there it is again, temperatures in the middle 90s. From the AaronRoberts.tv studio, meteorologist Ron Roberts.
3: 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One of the males then used a stolen debit card to obtain money at the ATM. The subject at the ATM was last seen wearing oil field coveralls and a tan hat. The other male was last seen wearing navy long sleeve shirt and a black hat. Midland Crime Stoppers are offering a cash reward of up to $1,000 for information leading to the arrest or charges of the individuals involved. 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

0: Blind melon, no rain. You're looking at your watch and you're like, oh, it's coming. Monday morning at work is coming. If you end up with a case of the Mondays tomorrow, be sure to take a lot of micro breaks. This can range from just having a snack to chatting with a coworker. You could stop and stretch, maybe do a quick like Wordle puzzle. Short little breaks will help you bounce back from morning fatigue and will sharpen your skills for the rest of the day.
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0: Ambrosia and the biggest part of me. I can tell you the biggest mistake if you are interviewing for a job. It actually has to do with the color you wear. HR representatives across the board agree orange is never the color to wear. And I don't know exactly why, but they say the bright color comes across as unprofessional. You want to wear blue when going for a job interview.
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2: An area of high pressure, mid and upper levels of the atmosphere continue to dominate our weather conditions. Those temperatures in the middle 90s because of that high pressure system, and it's not moving too much. Temperatures will fall overnight in the mid 70s, and so the Sunday heat is gone by this evening, but we start Monday and there it is again. Temperatures in the middle 90s. From the AaronRoberts.tv studio, meteorologist Ron Roberts.
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